0: nuestra música country es de primera.
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3: Hey, is your girlfriend coming up?
1: Nah, she's good. I don't want her to know about it.

0: 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De primera.
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4: 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Just give the people what they want. This is the song they want. Scott, you're gonna see me master the selfie during this.
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0: 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Una once.
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0: Thank y'all so much for watching my version of Broken Halos. I am such a fan of that song. Click like, click subscribe, download this song, and please add it to your Spotify when you get a chance. I love doing what I do, but it takes good people listening to it. Thank you guys so much and have the best.
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3: Y la temperatura 19 grados.

So I got a phone call a few months ago from Bobby Bones, and he said, I want to do a country version of this song called Royals. We recorded a country version of this song, and Bobby and them did a video of it, a really quirky video, and put it on YouTube. And it spread pretty good. And this day, you know, compared to 10 years ago, people didn't have access to music without having to go to the store and buying it. So now people can stream and watch songs and listen to songs through YouTube. And so the exposure level is super high whenever you when you utilize all the social medias, the YouTube and the Facebook and Twitter and all that stuff. So it's pretty cool how we put that song on YouTube, the video did, and how it turned out and how people have been reacting to it. So we had a lot of fun.

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2: 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That's all I got in me.

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1: The name is Georgia.
0: 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Nice to meet you. 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
1: It's not that big of a town.
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are many people who drink in moderation, with no problems, social, moral, or medical. They have learned to enjoy liquor without letting it upset the functioning of their body and mind. It relaxes.